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Delana's Dish is what you need to know on the way home, coming up 2:10 and every hour this afternoon here on Star 94.1. Abundance of new good stuff hitting the theaters and TV, including Anne Hathaway with, you know, obviously Devil Wears Prada 2 and some other dating series. We'll get into our weekend watch list coming up.

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4: Sissany, The Devil Wears Prada 2. Everybody, I'd love to go see it.
5: Yeah, let's go. This is in theaters today. Meryl Streep is back as Miranda, dealing with the decline of traditional magazine publishing and just like real stuff that's happening now, navigating the power struggle against her former assistant, Emily Blunt. So it is, I'm such a huge fan of Devil Wears Prada.
4: So me too.
5: I cannot wait for this movie, and I'm so excited that it's finally here.
4: I mean, who doesn't quote Devil Wears Prada 1 each week? Tanya, what's on your weekend watch list?
6: Mine is Running Point Season 2 is officially out on Netflix. So Kate Hudson returns as the owner of the LA Waves, the basketball team, but her older brother, who's played by Justin Theroux, returns looking to take over. So all 10 episodes are streaming now on Netflix.
4: Great. I've been trying to work my way through DTF St. Louis for I feel like a couple of watch lists. You know, I'm at the pace that we're all at when we're busy. Jason Bateman is my guy.
5: Yeah.
4: I love this guy.
5: Love
4: Jason
5: him.
4: Bateman. But Jason Bateman and David Harbour, the actors, their characters ride these three-wheeled low-riding bicycles with the soft hammocky seat and the big orange flag that sticks up. I don't know about those bikes. I can't figure out if I think they're really uncool or cool.
5: There must be a way it works out your body that benefits.
4: I think they're better for you, but man, they seem low. I might go under a truck or something.
6: I could not see you in one of those.
5: I could actually see him in one. He already rides that other weird bike that doesn't have a seat.
4: Yeah, I got bike weird bikes are my thing.
5: Yeah.
4: Anyway, it's on HBO Max.
3: Just watch. Come on.
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1: That's going to do it for us. Rolling out. Thank you all for listening. Have a good weekend. Anything else just neat? Tanya, have a great weekend.
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1: 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Well, you know what my gift was. A night out on the town on Monday. I took them out. I basically took them out on Monday night. And that's

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Star 94.1. Hey, it's Delana checking in. Happy Friday. Yes, I've got Neo and Akon tickets I want to give you at 2:20. And what are you going to do this weekend? I guess there's so much going on. So I got some of my picks, ideas next.

0: She is Riri with the Echo. Stay. Start 94.1. Happy Friday. We made it, my friend. Oh, my gosh. I am so excited that the weekend is almost here. Almost. It always feels that way at 2 o'clock on a Friday afternoon. On the way in, the 15, everybody was on their way home, southbound on the 15. So if you're stuck in traffic right now, I get it. Hang in there. So this weekend, there's a ton of stuff to do. So let me start with this. Fiesta Old Town, Cinco de Mayo. You know, Cinco de Mayo's on Tuesday, and there are a lot of different celebrations this weekend. So all weekend long, Cinco de Mayo in Old Town. Star Wars in concert. That is going on through this weekend. And you know what that is. San Diego Symphony down at the Rady Shell doing Star Wars in concert. And it's always really cool because they always show clips and stuff behind the orchestra. Carlsbad Village Street Fair, that is one of the largest one-day street fairs in the nation, and it is happening this weekend. Tomorrow, Viva la Musica at SeaWorld. Frankie J and Baby Bash going to be performing tomorrow night, and it's going to be a lot of fun. Plus, Gaslamp Cinco de Mayo. I told you, lots of Cinco de Mayo celebrations this weekend. So have fun. 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
0: Let's do this. It's Live Nation Summer of Live, $30 all-in tickets. And I've got your tickets to see Neo and Akon right now, 866-570-1941. By the way, we're going to be giving away these tickets all weekend long. You just need to talk back to us.

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1: Star 94.1. I'm very excited that Aiden Olivas of Chula Vista. Hi, friend. How are you?
2: I'm doing good.
1: Yeah, tell everybody what you're going to do with these tickets. You're going to go see Neon and Akon, but you said that it's a special day because...
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1: Yay, I love that. I just love it. I have two sisters and a brother, and I feel so, so lucky in life that I have, you know, siblings that are awesome. So have fun, and thanks for listening to the show. I appreciate you. Hold on. I'll get you all the details, okay, on getting your tickets. We are doing this all weekend long. You can win tickets to Neo and Akon and the Pussycat Dolls all weekend long. Here's how you win. The keyword is summer, okay? 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So whatever you need to do, like if it was Aiden, he'd say, hey, my name's Aiden. I'm from Chula Vista and I want to go see Akon and Neo and we're going to have a great summer. That's what you need to do to win this weekend. It's going to be going on all weekend long here on Star 94.1.

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0: Star 94.1. Hey, it's Delaina, and you know Monday. You know the date, right? May the 4th be with you. I thought this was so clever. Our friends over at the San Diego Blood Bank, they're always doing really creative stuff. 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

0: Mr. Teddy Swims here on Star 94.1. Hey, it's Delana. How are you? Hope you're having a great Friday so far. You know, if you are going to be out and about in our beautiful city of San Diego, there's so much to do this weekend. Everything from Cinco de Mayo celebrations to different runs. There's spring festivals. But if you're going to be watching TV or binging a little bit at night or going to the movies, I wanted to give you some ideas. The Devil Wears Prada 2 is out, and that is the one everybody is talking about. So if you want to try to get some popcorn and get it all buttered up in that beautiful red Birkin bucket, good luck. I don't know if they're still going to have them. I hear that they're selling out everywhere, but everybody says it's really good. Lady Gaga, special appearance in the movie, and of course, like three songs on the soundtrack and everything. So, you know, Meryl Streep, Anne Hathaway, Stanley Tucci. It's going to be a great movie if you want to go to the movies this weekend. I keep seeing a lot about this show, Widow's Bay. It's on Apple TV. It looks pretty quirky. It's about a guy, and he's the mayor of a town that has, like, some spooky supernatural stuff going on. Man on Fire is supposed to be really good as well. It's on Netflix, and it is action-packed. And the show Unchosen right now, it is supposed to be very, very good. And it's on Netflix. It's the number one show on Netflix right now if you want to check that out. 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It's not big bank banking. It's better.
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0: JT on Star 94.1. One of my favorite books growing up was Where the Wild Things Are. Max and the Wild Things and the gnashing of the teeth and no dinner. It made a big impression on me. And I loved reading as a kid. It just kind of opened that window to the bigger world. You know what I mean? Anything from Dr. Seuss. And so today is Literacy Day here in San Diego. And my friend Joyce reached out to me. She said, hey, can you share that not only is May 1st Literacy Day here in San Diego, we're honoring it through the city, but can you let everybody know that you can go to a local library and there are free tutors if your kiddos are having challenges reading? Yeah, they will help you. There's free tutoring and you can always donate new or gently loved books to our libraries right here in San Diego. So a couple of good things you can do to help increase literacy here in San Diego on Literacy Day.
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0: Those notes she can hit, Mariah, here on Star 94.1. 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
1: Hi, I'm Marciano. I'm just won $1,000.
0: Marciano was one of our $1,000 easy money winners. And how would you like to win $1,000? Because you can. Coming up at 4. So what is that? Let's see what I'm doing. About 7 minutes away. 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

Star 94.1. Okay, Cinco de Mayo celebrations all around San Diego this weekend. I'll tell you about that next in the dish. Plus, you want to win some Pussycat Dolls tickets? 420.

0: Uncle Ed can't resist that whenever that plays at a wedding. He's got to get up and move. I mean, it's just such a good song. And happy Friday. A lot of Cinco de Mayo celebrations going on all around San Diego County this weekend because Cinco's on Tuesday. I should mention I have Pussycat Dolls tickets. Those are coming up 4:20, so less than 10 minutes away. You can win those with me, okay? But Cinco de Mayo Fiesta, it is going on in the Gas Lamp. It's going to be a three-day event this year. So this weekend and then on Tuesday, you can celebrate at more than 20 bars in the Gas Lamp. Cinco de Mayo Fiesta is happening in Old Town, and it's become one of the largest celebrations in the city, of course. And it will be this weekend, tomorrow and Sunday, 11 to 7. And then I got to shout out my friends at SeaWorld. They're doing their SoCal Taco Fest and Viva la Musica at SeaWorld. And tomorrow night, it is Frankie J and Baby Bash. They're going to be performing. So there's a lot of good stuff going on at SeaWorld if you want to check that out. 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It's better, yes. And those tickets to see the Pussycat Dolls next.
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1: Hey, if you're out and about running around this weekend and you happen to be over in PV tomorrow, I'm going to be at the grand opening of the new grocery outlet. It's at 1211 Garnett. We're there. Star Street team, I'll be there 11 to 1 tomorrow. Come say hi.

It's very Vogue-like. I'm going to say that. The iHeartRadio world premiere, we've been playing it all day today. Madonna and Sabrina Carpenter. It's called Bring Your Love. I'm going to play it next, right after the Red Hot Chili Peppers. I want you to hang out and hear it and tell me what you think of it, okay?

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Did you see goldfish are going to start making Pokemon-shaped goldfish? Oh, yeah. They're going to be very popular. I have, for my nephew Blake, I've actually waited in line at Vons at those Pokemon machines before.